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Sing loud with a rasp. This is the message.

0: I had the wildest dream last night in Ibiza, right across from Ushuaia. There was a DJ in the bathroom.
1: It's 9 p.m. on a fleet up Friday. It's 9 p.m. on a fleet up Friday. Get the get. It's 9 p.m. on a fleet up Friday. It's 9 p.m. on a fleet up Friday. Get the up. We're going to high. Let's go.

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2: Every time that we freak, every time that we dance to the beat, every time we kick it, you need, every time that we rock to the beat.